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1: Ambulance 126 responding, Charleston Township, AKA 3 Shumway Hill Road, Brightacres A Wing. Off a level of consciousness, Met 2-2106.
0: County Mickey 2 responding.
1: Stand by. 26 responding, Charleston Township, 1883, Shumway Hill Road, Brightacres A Wing. Also low of consciousness, Met 2-2106. 2, ambulance 126.
0: 26, okay.
1: Good evening, you guys are responding for a 70-year-old male. Staff stated that he's pretty much unresponsive, has been in and out of consciousness. Khaki, respirations of 30. No bleeding, no pain that he's able to mention.

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0: 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Is responding. 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

Roger, Megatrol, Mickey 1. Just spoke to the mother, have a little bit more information. Apparently the girl took an entire bottle of ibuprofen. There was also a bottle of Tylenol dumped out. It is unclear whether she took that as well, because she won't tell her one way or the other.

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I do have lockbox information should you need it to gain entry.

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0: 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Automatic fire alarm, 2343. R620.
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1: 620.
0: The manager is en route. He does not want the alarm reset till he gets there, so he knows what area was activated.

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1: Alarm company stated it was a general fire alarm. No other information at the first call. They just called back a second ago. They spoke with Mr. Greenfield. He's en route with a 10-minute ETA. Request that the alarm doesn't get reset till he gets there so he knows what's going on.
0: Copy.

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0: 29 responding, Mach 2-0, 2 in Mansfield, 275 St. James Street, automatic fire alarm, 2353.
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0: manager's on scene. Alarm's been reset. Everything's 10-4 here.
1: Copy. Can I recall fire?
0: 10-4.
1: See you. Thank you. Aerial 2-7. Property owners on scene, alarm has been reset, no fire, you can be recalled.

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68 traffic, Brook Farms 205, 58-year-old male, difficulty breathing, repeating to Walzo. MTFALS, 69 traffic, Brook Farms 205, 58-year-old male, difficulty breathing, 300.

CSALA, 56 Spring Street, 53-year-old female bleeding from lane across from two buses. Feeding to two ambulance on CSALA, 56 Spring Street, 53-year-old female. How much coming across?

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0: 570-447-5555.

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Department 7, Box 7-03, Tioga Township, near 17850, Route 287. 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

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Scene of a disabled vehicle.

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1: Rescue 78 Chief 7 responding, Tioga Township near 17850, Route 287, disabled vehicle in the roadway 0503. Tioga County, Chief 7.
0: Roller gun.
1: Caller said that he hit a deer. He is uninjured, but the airbag's deployed, and as such, the vehicle won't go in drive. He's not able to steer it off the roadway. No fluids leaking or anything. So the radiator wasn't breached. Just it's just stuck in the lane. State police are en route as well.
0: Thank you, ma'am.

M4-0504.

0: 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That's a good report by County. We'll be out.
1: Rescue 78, Chief 7 on scene, establishing Tioga Command, 0508.
0: Tioga Command, Tioga County, the Office of State Police is on scene.
1: Copy, State Police on scene, 0508.

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I'm at 37 and 47 in Westfield, 201 East Main Street, behind Shifty's Lot 22.

0: 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Amos 266.
1: I have a crew en route. We'll be able to handle this call.
0: Copy, Department 26 will handle the call. Okay, from 37 to 47, recall 061.

Yeah, Air, T28 Willis Avenue. Needing 0 mile low blood pressure with rapid heart rate. 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

0: Hillsboro, go ahead.
1: We're en route to your facility with a 66-year-old female. Chief complaint this morning is groin pain with right shoulder pain. She was recently diagnosed last week with a UTI and is on an antibiotic. She is from Arkansas and drove in on Friday and arrived on Sunday. Her vital signs at this time are heart is 85. She's 96% on room air. Blood pressure is 98 over 53. Temperature is 98.2. And we have approximately 10 minute ETA. Any questions?
0: Questions will be on arrival.
1: Affirmative.

下来，过来。Driver, pickup truck with trash in the back all over the road, nearly striking other vehicles.

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0: Just turned the mirror on West Avenue. 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Going by the community chapel. Coming up on Calkins Lane.
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0: 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So it looks like they're going to be going by Burwork Street, about to make the corner onto Main Street.
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Could I have the status of that 1028, please? 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

County 2, Alfred Ambulance, I'm Kessler ALS. Response in at 1282 Randolph Road. I have an 84-year-old female defibrillator patient experiencing nausea. Getting to Alfred Ambulance, I'm Kessler ALS. Response in at 1282 Randolph Road. Snyder residence. I have an 84-year-old female defib patient experiencing nausea. 0808.

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Alfred Amio with some KSI last second dispatch, 1282 Randolph Road. I'm an 84-year-old female, defibrillator patient, experiencing nausea, 013.

nausea. 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Allegheny County 12 Department personnel calling in to solicit out of service as of July 9, 2026. Alpha 4, Angelica 7, Inover 601, Alfred Station 601, Oliver 1, Rusher 1, Dial 6, Alfred 801, Amity 8, Allegheny County clear, 86.

Alfred Ambulance, Fort Dispatch, I'm Jess from Mutual Aid Ambulance. 1282 Randolph Road, 84-year-old female, fibrillator patient experiencing nausea. 82 Alfred Ambulance, Fort Dispatch, I'm Jess from Mutual Aid Ambulance. 1282 Randolph Road, 84-year-old female, fibrillator patient experiencing nausea. 0818.

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0: Telephone card 621-0823.

120 County, Penn 18, respond 117 Watkins Street, Scranton. 25-year-old male saw victim with a head injury. Penn 18, respond 117 Watkins Street, Scranton. 25-year-old male saw victim with a head injury. North Main Ave, Hollister Ave.

6-1 to county. En route to the courthouse with one male, 10-15, beginning mileage 77263.

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1: Car 7620.
0: 10-6 to courthouse with that mail, 10-15, ending mileage, 77265. We'll be 10-6 at the courthouse with that mail, 10-15, ending mileage, 77265.

Al Ramos, Mutual Aid, Shingle House, 1076 Shaytown Road, 75-year-old female, Elmerville. Repeating 4, Bolivar, Mutual Aid, Shingle House. 1076 Shaytown Road, Shannon Township, 75-year-old female, Elmerville.

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One 076 Shaytown Road, 75-year-old female, Elvis Dawson, 24, 2 miles.

Detective, 1076 Town Road. Brown resident, Woman Hill, 2910. No pain, generalized weakness, sick for the past 24 hours. Request transport to the hospital. Med 6.

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How are you doing?

now for full treatment. Meeting two Osmond Ambulance Medic 100 responding to the manor. 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
1: Okay, just an unresponsive female then?
2: Yeah, I got a good pulse and oxygen and whatnot, so yes, send AOS right now.
1: Okay.

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1: Two responding.
0: 62 responding, Covington Township, 894 East Hill Road, female in response to 1031.
2: Ambulance 126 en route to Broadacre.
3: Ambulance 126 en route to Broadacre.

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1: Sir, go ahead.
0: We are responding for a 71-year-old female piece. Initial report, neighbor found her. She was cold and stiff. BLS got on scene and now apparently has a pulse. Just unresponsive, unsure exactly all the circumstances. Have an ETA to the scene of probably about 20 minutes, over.
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Archer, 156 over 110. Still be at 147, Archer. 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

got the 02 status, 9293. She's on home oxygen. Let's see, one, six, plus I got time to rebreather rod. Now it's showing me 95 for heart rate. Back down to 78. We're going in route. Semi-responsive. 6 DF. Come on, turn on the... generator across from Bank of Oak Logging.

0: Clark County. I've got a VIN when you're ready.
1: Fire 621.
0: 621 County. VIN's going to be 1 Hotel Golf Charlie Romeo 3 Foxtrot 84 Delta Alpha 03 0539.

County Sewer Department, 4 wells for ALS in Covington Township, 1006 East Creek Road, the Voice residence. Woman fallen, possible head injury.

0: 4, Wells for ALS in Covington Township, 1006 East Creek Road, the Boyce residence. 4-1 fallen, possible head injury, 10 to detail.
1: Character 621. 621. The VIN number comes back on a 2013 Honda with no license or expiration.
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County Chihuahua, Miami, Altitude 9200, Bayou EMS, Montana, 55B3, County Road 31. I have an 83-year-old female mom with a head injury. Chihuahua, Miami, Altitude 9200, Bayou EMS, 55B3.

0: 51, this is Rampart, go ahead.
1: Yes, sir, we have a 71-year-old female patient. The ex-husband slash roommate found her in her room, sitting on her bed, stated she was cold and stiff. The last got on scene, she did have a pulse, was in and out of responsiveness. I'm in the rig with her right now. She is cold as touch, has a temperature and panic of 93 degrees. Patient does go in and out of responsiveness at times. Does have some swelling around the eyes. Other than that, we have her on the monitor showing a rapid AFib with RVR anywhere from the 110 to the 140, 150. First blood pressure was 98 systolic. The last one I got is 121 over 81. En route to 183 St. James Street for a follow-up.
2: In route for the same or a new incident?
1: I believe it's going to be the same incident.
2: And what was the address?
1: 183 St. James Street. Zero milligrams per deciliter. Just trying to ascertain, one, for cardizem. Two, questionable for air medical, what your thoughts are.
0: Her story sounds very septic-like. I would continue the IV fluid boluses. I would hold off on the cardizem for now. I think her heart rate will come down with fluids. She seems to be, pretty much in septic shock. If you're kind of far out, that's your judgment. I would agree with air medical if you think it's necessary.
1: Proceed. Continue the fluids. Hold off on cardizem. We're probably about 25 minutes from you guys right now. We'll discuss this as to our possible destination, you guys, or possibly looking for.
0: Okay, also right now I do not have an ICU bed.
1: Ready, I think I know the answer. This is Johnny Help.
0: Okay, very good. It's Dr. Brackett standing by KMG 365.
3: Call in Covington Township, 1006 East Creek Road, the Boyce residence. We're on phone, possible head injury.

0: 1 second call, Covington Township, 1006 East Creek Road, the Boyce residence. Phone, possible head injury, 1102.
1: 126 responding.
0: 2126, you're responding to Covington Township, 1006 East Creek Road, Boyce residence, 1 possible head injury, med 2.
1: Go ahead.
0: Responding to a 62-year-old female. Our caller was not on scene with her. She spoke with the patient on the phone and stated that her door is unlocked. She fell, was very hysterical. She believes she possibly hit her head. Stated that she was responding normally to her besides being very upset. She is due to have a back surgery soon, so she said she's not sure the extent of how much she's injured, meant to.
1: Lucy, thank you.

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1: 2-10-19, 213 High Street, speak with Angela in reference to an animal complaint.
0: 10-4.
1: Democrat 1120,

Kim automatic fire alarm, 978 there, the girl's dorm. 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
0: Yeah, go ahead.
2: I'm on Route 6, had to get your guys' way. 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
0: Okay, copy. We're just pulling in now.

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0: 10-4, that's from the traffic stop.

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2: That's 645 is 10-8. Good afternoon.

1127 Wellsboro ALS. Box 7-08, off the Palmer Road onto the Elkhorn Road, Farmington Township. Motor vehicle accident, two motorcycles, two injuries.

0: Road onto the Elkhorn Road. Motor vehicle accident, two motorcycles, two injuries. 1430.
1: I'm Mickey 2 responding.
2: Medic 1's responded as well.

0: Sierra 1, Box 7-08, Farmington Township. Off the Palmer Road, under the Elkhorn, motor vehicle accident. Two motorcycles, two injuries. Department 1 with one email, student response.
1: En route from the prison to the courthouse is 1 male, 1015, beginning mileage 77272.
0: Temperature 36, 2014, 50. 1 box, 7-08, Farmington Township. Off the Palmer Road, under the Elkhorn Road. Motor vehicle accident, two motorcycles, two injuries. Department 1 with one EMO, student respond, 1450.
1: Ambulance 126 responding.
0: 126 responding. Box 7-08. Farmington Township. Off the Palmer Road on the Elkhorn Road. Motor vehicle accident. Two motorcycles. Two injuries. That's it.
2: Oh, so I hung up with the caller. He had stated that there are two people injured. He had very bad service. He said major injuries. I heard him say upper body injuries and possibly femur fracture.
3: Call to check with them. And if you do hear from them, I'd probably check in a second one also.

Palmer Road on Indio Corn Road, motor vehicle accident, two motorcycles, two injuries.

0: 7811, Black 7-8, Farmington Township, off the Palmer Road, under the Elkhorn Road, motor vehicle accident, two motorcycles, two injuries, 1418.
1: 288 responding with 4.
0: 288 responding with 4.
2: And the other one, both legs possibly.
3: Perfect. Thank you for the update.
0: Underground 1419.
1: The roadway is open. They're both off the roadway, both laying down.

0: one open femur fracture.
1: Copy, one open femur fracture.
2: Right there, right in that location where the accident is.
1: Okay, I copy field by the accident.
0: 7-6, Sarah County, we do have one patient unresponsive.

0: man, make you two. For two. Are you the only ALS provider?
1: There's myself and an EMT, and we also have medic one with a medic on there.
0: I copy. Medic one is responding to you as well.
1: That's affirmative. They're behind us.
0: Okay, also, did you copy open femur fracture and one patient's unresponsive? Do you want both helicopters?

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1: 170 responding.
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1: Affirmative. We got that on our third call. 11:30 to county. Chief 11:30.
3: Notify ALS that's responding. We got one patient with femoral artery damage and severe bleeding.
1: Okay, we'll advise that.
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0: We're coming up from Tioga, Elkhorn Road. We can set up an LZ if you'd like us to.
2: 3-6, right here is a split by Palmer. 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
0: 3-6.
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0: Receive. 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
0: Thank you.
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0: 3 Cs at this time, both patients are loaded in the ambulance and headed to the LZ.
1: Copy, both patients are recently in exit.
0: Yes, landing zone. We're taking pictures of the scene from the mail people or whatever they're part of. Is there anybody that I can send to help them?

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Let's go. To a 90-year-old female, they stated that she was having lower back pain and is now gone to her chest. She's not...

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0: 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En route to the prison with that one male, 1015, beginning mileage, same as last ending.
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0: Guthrie Air, airborne and route to Robert Packer. Guthrie Air, LZO, terminated.
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1: 10-51, 6-3-15-17.

Allegheny County Chief Belmont Fire. Response to the Dyer Settlement Road off of 44. Report of smoke in the area. Chief Belmont Fire. Response to

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Pennsylvania 35020302. 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
0: We're responding to an 87-year-old male. He was on the phone with Arnett Health. Apparently he had stated that he needed help right away. Looking more like a mental health assistant. He wonders what it feels like to die. They stated he's nonviolent. His son is there outside mowing the lawn.
1: 12-8, copy.

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1: Amwell's 126 responding from Middlebury.
0: Amwell's 126.

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0: 10-51 West Wellsboro, just past Sheets, Pennsylvania, Juliet, X-ray, X-ray, 1766, JXX, 1766, Pennsylvania.
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Cottage Love, right now, Paddock 200, Allentown, and all the first responders. 1021 White Hill Road. That's a 41-year-old female, Chuck Payne. Wildland Vista Medic 200, Allentown and Alma first responders. Responding in 1021 White Hill Road, number 2. A 41-year-old female, Chuck Payne, difficult to breathe.

IQQ ambulance. On here, 7566, Cairo 78. 50-year-old male, no one call. Reading QQ ambulance. Montana 7566, County Road 7A. For a 50-year-old male, that was called.

car 120. Well, it's 10:45, going to be right in front of the Quicksilver by the entrance to the highway in that area. Two vehicles, unknown injuries.

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1: Responding.
0: 27 responding, Box 4-02 in Blossburg, 4320 Bloss Mountain Road, New Quickfill, one vehicle accident, two vehicles on injury, 1629.
2: G420 is on scene, establishing Blossburg Command. I have two vehicles, roadway is blocked.
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0: 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I'll be doing it.
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475 County. 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

All the ambulance medic 200 respond to 689 Traffic Burke Road, apartment 502. 49-year-old female testing. Repeating 4, all the ambulance medic 200. Respond to 689 Traffic Burke Road, apartment 502. 49-year-old female testing.

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0: Where are you standing by at?
1: Fairgrounds.
0: Pretty Steve, ambulance 126 on the air, 1731.

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0: 1051 South Main, intersection with 7th Street, Pennsylvania. Mike Charlie Yankee, 6700. That's MTY 6700, Pennsylvania.
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Sandy Hill stations. The following apparatus are out of service. Squad 1018, Patrol 44, ambulance 446. The July meeting of the Tioga County Firemen's Association will be held at Crary Hose Company on Tuesday, July 14th at 1900 hours. Message complete, 1800 hours.

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Elliott County called Farm Person on the phone. So it's a service says it's July 9th, 2026. Alma 4, Angelica 7, getting over 601, Alpha Station 601, Oliver 1, Rusher 1, Miles 6, Alfred 801, 28, Wild 802. Elliott County clear, 18 to 4.

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0: County, make your one response.
1: One responding in Tioga, 12th Center Street, VAR residence. Also mental status, Med 2, 1822. Sagamed, Mickey 1.
0: Mickey.
1: Good evening, sir. You're responding for a 51-year-old male. The caller stated that he has an altered mental status today. Can't walk, has an extensive medical history that she did not go into. Breathing normally, requesting Wellsboro, Miss 2.

0: apartment 7 in Tioga, 12 Center Street, FAR residence, also mental status. Additional lifting assistance will be needed, 1823.
1: 60 is out, County.
0: Go ahead, sir.
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0: Mickey 1. I'm trying to get a hold of Donald Med.

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997 responding. Lily Lake Township, 1028 Sweet Valley, 1028 East 2nd Street, Sweet Valley Manor. Personnel, Met 6, 1859. General weakness. Leaving, no severe pain.

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Niagara County Department 1. Fox 1-06, Delmar Township, on Broughton Hollow Road, near the intersection Route 287. Burnt tree down, blocking the roadway. Department 1, Fox 1-06, Delmar Township, on Broughton Hollow Road, near Route 287. Retreating wires down, 1931.

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0: 120.
1: Caller stated there is a tree down blocking the roadway completely. Not completely sure if there were wires involved as he

Tioga County Department 1, Fox 1-06, Delmar Town, ship on Broughton Hollow Road, near intersection route 287, for Trio. Department 1, Fox 1-06, Delmar Town, ship on Broughton Hollow Road, near intersection route 287, for tree down at 1936.

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1: Squad 118 responding, Box 1-06, Delmar Township on Broughton Hollow Road, intersection Route 287, Front Tree Down at 1938.

Department 47, Counter 40, last box 47-04, Ulysses Township, 771 Louse Nose Road. 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

18-year-old female, 20-foot fall off of a zip line, 771 Laux Mills Road in the Ulysses Township. Repeating for Wellsville Ambulance, Medic 200 requests for the ALS interface to Tioga. 771 Laux Mills Road for the ALS interface, 17-year-old female, 20-foot fall off a zip line at 2049.

Tiger County Department 20, Box 20-02, Harrison Township on 2nd Street near West Tannery Street. Fire down in the roadway.

Department 20, Fox 20-02, Harrison Township on 2nd Street near West Cannery Street for wires down in the roadway, 1950. Thank you.

477 responding, Ulysses Township, 771 left Mills Road. We'll call victim possible back injuries, 1951.

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2: Have you received any more calls about this?
1: Negative, sir. Just the one individual.
2: Okay.
1: So, Chief 120, the caller did state that he was at the intersection of 287 and Stony Fork. They do not intersect. He pinged at Broughton Hollow Road and 287, so it could be back on Stony Fork and Broughton Hollow Road intersection, maybe.
2: Okay. I'll clear 287 real quick and then head up over to Stony Fork.
1: Received, sir.

Niagara County Department 20, Fox 20-02, Harrison Township, on 2nd Street near West Cannery Street, for wires down in the roadway.

Department 20, Box 20-02, Harrison Township, on 2nd Street near West Tannery Street, wires down in the roadway, 1955.

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Reporting tree and wires blocking the roadway. Contact Zito Media, 1958. Patrol 2024 responding, box 20-02, Harrison Township, on 2nd Street near West Tannery Street. Tree and wires down, 1958.

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